0: Kiss FM.
1: Cha, this is a brand new selection, brand new style. Original Rastaman from the area, Pasha and Corina. Watch this.

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That's when I knew that your heart was scarring. 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